93.5 with Columbia and Green's greatest hits of the 60s, 70s, and 80s. Turns out that this exercise is having a major moment, and quite honestly, I'm surprised that it's because it hasn't gone anywhere, so why is it having such a moment now? But I'll explain more next.

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Michelle Fay on Oldies 93.5. And with all the heavy rain today, a flash flood warning remains in effect through tonight. So if you're heading out, please slow down, use that extra caution, and please never drive through those flooded roads because it only takes a small amount of moving water to sweep a vehicle away. So if you don't have to travel, stay home until the

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Hey, it's Michelle Fay. I am checking out, but don't forget that you've got your chance to become $1,000 richer every hour.

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Just after midnight, Craig Stevens and 30 minutes commercial-free cars. 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

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It's Craig Stevens. And Jeffrey T is hanging out with you every weekday afternoon. 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

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I'm Craig Stevens. I want to thank Diane, Shelley, Ken, Julie, and Lisa saying hello tonight on my Facebook and Instagram. 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Another classic from the Michael Jackson Thriller album, Here's Human Nature.

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It's Craig Stevens. 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
1: A little after 3 o'clock, Craig Stevens. I don't know if I want one of these. Oscar Mayer now has a new product. Just in time for your birthday. Nothing says happy birthday quite like, well, somebody asking, wait, is that a hot dog on there? Give me 8 minutes. U2 is on first.

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93.5. Well, after 4 o'clock, I'm Craig Stevens. A lot of us are health conscious these days. Some health tips from back in the day, maybe 80s, 90s, still true today. I have a rundown coming up about 8 minutes after we take a trip to Electric Avenue. Here's Eddie Grant.

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It's Craig Stevens from Kinderhook to Cairo to Copec to Germantown. 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

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Just after midnight, Craig Stevens and 30 minutes commercial-free. Cars, music from Soft Cell coming up, and I have my midnight shout-outs. Thank you guys for following on Facebook and Instagram at C. Stevens Radio. 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
1: That's it. Putting a cap and a wrap on the third shift. Good morning. Here we go. Welcome to your Thursday, the morning show, next at 5. I'm going to head on out of here with music from Rod Stewart. I Think I'm Sexy, the third shift.

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0: 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All right, David. 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
0: Never the same game. 2 days in a row, we have game time next. And I know this sounds gross, but it's called the doo-doo game.
1: It's my favorite. Sometimes it's hard, sometimes it's easy.
0: No, jeez. Can't say that either.
1: I'm sorry.
0: Game time is next.

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0: Right on our TVs. And now she's right here on the radio. This is the Martha Quinn Show. 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

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All these years later, still spinning the magic. The Martha Quinn Show. 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
1: Oldies 93.5. It is time for some news that rocks this Thursday. I'm Christy for Martha Quinn. And sometimes you don't even need to hear any lyrics of a song. You can just hear the first notes and know something amazing is about to happen.
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1: 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And if you are a Prince fan or fanatic like myself, then this is fabulous news. Imagine Purple Rain, the iconic Prince film and soundtrack, coming to Broadway. Well, you don't have to imagine it, actually. You'll be able to buy tickets soon. 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

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Are you a reality TV fan? Even if you're not, maybe check out Real Money. It's the late, great Eddie Money's reality show. It was only on for a couple of seasons, but you really got a chance to see him in a different light as this family guy, and he was actually really funny and likable. Great musician, but it seems like even a cool dude. 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

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What would you do with an extra $1,000? Be thinking about it because the cash could be yours. Listen for the keyword. It's on the way. My name's Christy here from Martha Quitt.

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My name's Christy here from Martha Quinn. Shout out the rock star kid in your life. You're totally awesome. Rock star kid news coming up next.

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An unexpected cure for the hiccups. It might take a little balancing act, but I think you'll be able to do it. My name's Christy here from Martha Quinn, and on Monday, I was talking about a cure for hiccups, but got a couple talk backs with other cures. Definitely want to shout those out.

one who introduced the hits we love during her MTV days. And she's still here playing them. The Martha Quinn Show. Oldies 93.5. Columbia and Greens 60s, 70s, and 80s.

Columbia and Green's greatest hits of the 60s, 70s, and 80s. Oldies 93.5. For the longest time, I thought she was saying "just like the wild thing does," but nope, "just like the white winged dove," in case you were wondering.

0: Kiss 93.5. Had to get that song on. It was stuck in my head. I don't know how. What do they call that? An earworm when a song gets stuck in your head? I'm Christy here for Martha Quinn. You got anything stuck in your head today?
1: Right now, I'm on a Hall & Oates thing.
0: All right, then. Well, let me help you out since, you know, I know the feeling. I got some Hall & Oates on the way. Thanks for listening.
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Oldies. 93.5, Columbia and Green's greatest hits of the 60s and 70s. Just after 3 o'clock, Jeff Davis, happy Thursday. Filling in here, Eagles and Aretha Franklin coming up for you. Rod Stewart, the story of Billy and Patty, and a title that never shows up in the lyrics. It's Young Turks.

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The $1,000 Great Gas Giveaway continues with your next chance to win at the top of the hour. 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

93.5. I'm Jeff Davis. 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

Oldies 93.5 with Columbia and Green's greatest hits of the 60s, 70s, and 80s. I'm Jeff Davis. I can clearly see that the sign at my local gas station says the price per gallon is $4. Well, that's about the average right now. $1,000 great gas giveaway. 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

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I'm Jeff Davis heading toward 4 o'clock, and if your gas tank and your bank account are running on empty, never fear. 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

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I'm Jeff Davis. You gave a lot at work today, so it's time to hit the road. Chill out with the rock and roll. As we head toward 5 o'clock and another long set of the greatest hits, here's Player and Baby Come Back.

Columbia and Greene County's Oldies 93.5. I'm Jeff Davis. Just after 5 o'clock, Thursday afternoon, rock and roll. Journey and the Monkees coming up. Tommy James and the Shondells.

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dead-end streets, and every time I thought I got it made, it seemed the taste was not so sweet. 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

Oldies 93.5 with Columbia and Green's greatest hits of the 60s, 70s, and 80s. I'm Jeff Davis. Those feelings, well, they're just human nature. Heading towards 6 o'clock, more of the greatest hits back-to-back, Michael Jackson.

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All of these, 93.5, Columbia and Green's greatest hits of the 60s and 70s. Just after 6 o'clock, I'm Jeff Davis. Thursday evening is here. CCR and Blondie coming up as we roll through another long set of the greatest hits. Peter Cetera, Karate Kid 2, it's moving music. The glory.

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I'm Jeff Davis. 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

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I'm Jeff Davis, slowing it down as we roll through a long set of the greatest hits, Righteous Brothers. Whoa.

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I'm Jeff Davis. Enjoy the rest of your Thursday evening. And make sure you're back here tomorrow morning at 9 o'clock. 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

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I'm Jeff Davis. 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